We say we need new images to help our movement grow. We say that life is broader based as if we didn't know. There's people doing frightfully well, there's others on the shelf.

Having such fun. 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But if you close the door, I'd never have to see the day again. If you close

Oh, someday I know someone will look into my eyes and say, hello, you're my very special one. But if you close the door,

highways and trains. Look green, gray in the rain as they stand disarrayed. All but people look well in the dark. And if you close

Cause if you close the door, I'd never have to see the day again. I'd never have to see the day again. Once more.

pockets and no end. A free will and can ask more than you have to want. To give you more of what you want to have.

Classic. Clean up both girls. Compassion, compassion. Forgive us. Freedom, strength and will. Just criticism. Total food, hidden pool, track 21, inspection hill, no refuse of my refuse. Is that right? Is that right anyway? Black Miller Chip, Latin loan, Latin book, you love the Pope, cheap out this track, last life. Homage to that. Case for the Jews. Hillard, Blackpool, head play this place. Can't miss the derivative. Here's an Indian.

pals ran around him. All British, all drum. London, his failure from the east and the west end. And now suddenly failed on Broadway. October, Sunday, Halloween. And a day of double dose the world for fighting for the South. Well, I keep it. So the Oscars. 15 people off where holidays go. 15 people off where holidays go. And where...

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1: Start.

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0: 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My love like my hate will never die.
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1: 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She explained. 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

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Where it all slides down. And you cry. And ain't no one here stopping you. No one here stopping you.

I'm the master of the obvious. And I hold a seat in the United Fascinations. And someone on the stage says they want me to be number one. We're on a live station. Cameras circle the room. They fly overhead on wires like birds. Diving through glass panes. The suspense factor has been building up for a long time, like a debate itself. The carpets were laid for sweeping things under. The political archetype is one that I've been sweeping under the carpet for years. Now they say they want him to be number one. 1,000 days have been brushed under the carpet with 100 wars and $1 trillion. Grown-up issues, thousands of dead soldiers for a stockpile of paper bonds and chip-based currencies, invasions of the soul through invisible economics, invasion of the spirit through advertising, control of the movement with automatic billing, the invasion of intelligence through redundancy. The hammer steel head comes with

of superheroes and the radical parties that smear the media with their lies and hate, while we scrub the candidates down with soap and we clean the toilets in Vietnam. Whoever you are reversed by this machinery. Only if you are blind, you will be able to see the way. To not be in love with someone that you do not actually know, it's fantastic. The first novel that deals with your guts, your life, and a doubtful world future.

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I don't know. Control all we do. 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

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We do. You do each other. Trend.

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1: 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The end of all flesh is come before me. And behold, even to bring a flood of water upon the ground, and behold, I will destroy men whom I have created from the face of the ground. Behold, wherein is the breath of life from under the heaven? Everything that is in the ground shall die. 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
0: Rose on my tongue is the Birkenau.

When you're when you're when you're when you're when you're when you're when you're when you're when you're when you're when you're when you're when you're when you're when you're when you're when you're when you're when you're when you're when you're when you're when you're when you're when you're when you're when you're when you're when you're when you're when you're when you're when you're when you're when you're when you're when you're when you're when you're when you're when you're when you're when you're when you're when you're when you're when you're when you're when you're when you're when you're when you're when you're when you're when you're when you're when you're when you're when you're when you're when you're when you're when you're when you're when you're when you're when you're when you're when you're when you're when you're when you're when you're when you're when you're when you're when you're when you're when you're when you're when you're when you're when you're when you're when you're when you're when you're when you're when you're when you're when you're when you're when you're when you're when you're when you're when you're when you're when you're when you're when you're when you're when you're when you're when you're when you're when you're when you're when you're when you're when you're when you're when you're when you're when you're when you're when you're when you're when you're when you're when you're when you're when you're when you're when you're when you're

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Cha cha cha. Anna masao. Cha cha cha cha cha. Hey, I'm passing.

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